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5: 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Walk through Jay Chou's Fragrant Rice and Xu Song's No. 7 Park.Filled with nostalgic childhood memories. The journey to Xingfu Ba is always full of surprises. Here, you can even register your marriage with your Mr. or Mrs. Right. You can also send birthday wishes to a lover on the big screens. President Xi said, happiness comes from hard work. Diligence and resilience are our Chinese keys to happiness.Hefei Metro is more than just a transportation system. It's a life center full of humanity, love, and care.
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11: Over 2,000 years ago, 张謇 opened a suburb.
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1: 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Walk through Jay Cho's Fragrant Rice and Xu Song's No. 7 Park,filled with nostalgic childhood memories. The journey to Xingfu Ba is always full of surprises. Here, you can even register your marriage with your Mr. or Mrs. Right. You can also send birthday wishes to a lover on the big screens. President Xi said, "Happiness comes from hard work. Diligence and resilience are our Chinese keys to happiness."Hefei Metro is more than just a transportation system. It's a life center full of humanity, love, and care.
7: We are arriving at Xingfu Ba. Please leave from the left side.
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8: Over 2,000 years ago, 张謇 opened the supper. As today, the conference
9: we have mentioned for a lot of time.
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10: 我的选题呢，选取的是讲我这个壮族的服饰的故事，因为我们少数民族服饰其实是 different colors, 就是很多很多的颜色的，表达了我们中华文化中的一个和而不同的概念。然后才艺环节呢，是选择了壮族的舞蹈《大地飞歌》来进行一个展示，希望把我们少数民族的文化传播得更远。
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1: 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We hold the innocence in mind, just as the wise teachings tell us. Stay true to who you once were. Keep the youthful spirit forever in your heart.

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1: In English, the word business, it actually comes from the word busy, right? Meaning that for Western countries, business is all about hard work and being constantly busy. While in China, the word 生意 actually comes from a very famous book called 周易, and the literal meaning is 生生之为易。Which means life and grows to the end. So it's all more about continuity. In order to have a prosperous business, you have to build trust. And only with the trust, with this important foundation, your business can be constant. It can grow. It will be endless.
0: 一个信字值千金，信在东方价值体系中历来占据 C 位。人无信不立，而关公正是中国人心目中一位信义俱全的英雄神。所以明清时期行商天下的山西人就把这位亥州老乡奉为他们以信为本、以义治力集体品牌的形象代言。
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1: 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And in that moment, it was also when thinkers returned to the analects, seeking to not just to memorize, but to live Confucian wisdom. In that same spirit, I want to share how one line from the analects reshaped my life. The line is 君子固穷, the gentleman stands firm in hardship,

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